What's the worst tan line you've ever gotten while falling asleep on the beach? This might be the weirdest thing I've ever noticed in an artist post. But if you look at Megan Maroney's latest post of her beach trip, I'm very curious how she got the tan line around her ankles. Need the answer, Meg.

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I'm Sammy. And do you have a generic name? And if you do, how many mix-ups do you get in? Jordan Davis, generic. Almost got arrested this past week. Did you see this? Supposedly, there's a Jordan Davis wanted in Indiana. My family.

0: 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I'm Sammy, and a little birdie told me you need to be listening to the Jesse James Morning Show tomorrow. Jesse and producer Monty, they're going to be giving away tickets to go see Luke Bryan and friends at Bridgestone on September 24th. 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

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I'm Sammy, and if you're traveling into town for that 4th of July fireworks show that happened last night, well, make sure you download the 103.3 Country app if you like what you hear. You won't have to listen to the same 15 songs. Here's Al Dean.

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1: Playing football in college probably taught me some accountability, you know, as an 18-year-old kid, having to, you know, make yourself get up and go to class and go to practice as opposed to your 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traveling like I am. It's kind of like you can have a career as big as you want to.

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I'm Sammy, and last week I mentioned my daughter, my four-year-old, become the biggest langly lady, and last night she had me record herself singing Dandelion and Be Hurt so that she could send it to her best friend. It was a full production, you guys. It's too cute. Here's Jews in Texas. Just when

You want to go see Thomas Rhett and Niall Horan at Geodis? Well, guess what? I got another keyword coming up for you before the end of the hour. Make sure you keep it here on 103.3 Country.

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I'm Sammy, and in two songs, I got that key word for you. Thomas Rhett, Niall Horan, Geodis, Promise. Here's the Matt List.

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Thomas to 615-737-1033. Good luck. Sydney.

Josh Ross on 103.3 Country. I'm Sammy, and Brittany Aldean, Jason Aldean's wife, posted things she loves about June, with one of the first pictures being some nice, juicy watermelon. Is there a better summer food? Convince me otherwise. Nothing better than taking some watermelon to the pool, the beach. It's unbeatable.

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man alive. Party on 103.3 Country. I'm Sammy, and maybe you are in town visiting and you like what you hear. We try to do things a little differently around here on 103.3 Country. There's so many new artists, and this is one of them. It's Owen Rigling, Tail Light This Town. I see you.

I'm going to Disney in a couple days, and I feel like all I'm going to hear while I'm there, especially in Hollywood Studios, is that song. It's I Knew It, I Knew You, Taylor Swift. What did you think about Toy Story 5? Have you seen it yet? Here's some Jordan Davis.

Cody Loden on 103.3 Country. I'm Sammy, and if you want to go see Thomas Rhett and Niall Horn at Geodis, well, I got another key word coming up for you in two songs. But before then, got some Morgan Wallen.

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Hudson Westbrook on 103.3 Country. I'm Sammy, and you know it's cool whenever you see artists be fans of other artists. Well, Luke Combs says, this was a night I'll never forget, and he posted it with the set list signed by Alan Jackson. Sure, that had to be pretty surreal. Here he is with Sleepless in a Hotel Room.

Just a minute ago, I mentioned how we do things a little differently around here on 103.3 Country. And if you like what you hear, make sure you download the app so you can take us with you wherever you go. That was new artist Tyler Nance. And here's another one. It's Blake Whiten. Bet on that.

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I want to hear your best 4th of July fireworks story. Did anyone get hit by one this weekend? Maybe you're still shooting them off tonight. Who knows? 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At least we're still here to tell the tale. Here's Ian Munsick.

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I just asked for you to call and tell me about your best fireworks story, and I hear about shooting bottle rockets at each other. I never did that as a kid. I can guarantee this guy, he never did it either, right? It's Gavin Adcock.

93.3 Country, we believe in doing things different. 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

103.3 Country, I'm Sammy. Whenever I hear this song, I immediately think of fireworks on the beach on the 4th of July. What picture gets painted in your head whenever you hear this song? Scotty McCreery and Hootie and the Blowfish. Bottle Rockets. Everybody.

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And not just 15 songs of it. If you like what we do, tell a friend.

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I'm Sammy Kincaid, and that does it for me for tonight. I appreciate you hanging out with me. I know you didn't have to, so thank you for spending your Sunday evening with me. Coming up next is Justin Franiak and The Overnight Ride. He's going to get you through your early morning hours. Here's some Cameron Marlowe.

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In the city where country music is made, we think there's too much music that doesn't get heard. So we're trying to change that. 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

0: find out first. 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
1: All right, well, let's start with this news here. John Party and his wife Summer divorcing. Friday, John and his wife shared a joint statement on social media. Sad news, man. After much thought, we made the difficult decision to end our marriage. Our daughters will always remain our highest priority, and we're committed to moving forward with love and respect as co-parents. Thank you so much for your understanding, support, and respect as we navigate these changes as a family. And then shortly after that post, John posted again some stuff. Thank you for the support. My team will handle posting for the time being. I'm off of social media for a while. I'll see you at the shows. So our thoughts and prayers are with them now. I got to tell you, we're kind of catching up a little bit because you come in after a three-day weekend, and that's tough enough as it is.
2: Yeah.
1: But then when you see every computer in the building decided to reboot over the weekend.
2: Oh, yeah.
1: Yeah. And we should stop calling that update, okay? Because it's anything but an update. Am I right?
2: That's true. That's true.
1: All right. So we told you a while back that the United States men's national soccer team, which, by the way, won again. And if you hadn't heard, that stupid penalty has been reversed. So we're going to get our second best player back for tonight.
2: Oh, good.
1: Okay. Now, if you're a betting person like I am, you've seen that we were even without him, if not a little bit favored, we were at least even going into this match. But now with him back.
2: Ooh, we're a little bit over.
1: Let's see what happens. But we told you that the coaches on the men's team, the soccer team, we're big country music fans, right?
2: Yes.
1: Well, that's bled down into the players. Because when the U.S. men's national team scored that big win over Bosnia to advance to the round of 16, the soundtrack to their victory, because you know, the Jesse James Morning Show, we have microphones everywhere. We picked this up on the bus ride back. They're all jamming Ella Langley. They're all Ella fellas, and they're all singing along, man. So
2: it.
1: Go USA.
2: Well, they are officially married. Taylor Swift and Travis Kelce, aren't you just...
1: I'm just
2: so excited.
1: I am, because hopefully we can stop with this nonsense.
2: That's true. It's the
1: level of... And did you see over the weekend... I know, Grunt's like, stop it. Grunt spent the majority of the weekend responding to all the Swifties in their emails to me.
2: Yeah.
1: But I told them, just start sending back the yawning emoji.
2: Oh.
1: The whole city of New York and the state of New York had the mayor, everybody issuing all these things like, cut back on your power. Record-breaking heat. People are dying. People are getting sick. Cut back on your power. And they're building castles and doing all this stuff inside Madison Square Garden.
2: Mm-hmm.
1: So save me the lectures moving forward is all I'm going to say.
2: Okay. But there were a bunch of A-listers there. Apparently, allegedly, Adam Sandler officiated.
1: What? And explain that one.
2: I can't actually.
1: I think it was mentioned
2: a while ago.
1: Maybe there's a connection. Okay.
2: And then I think it actually happened.
1: Well, he actually performed a little bit too, I heard. And I also heard that some of the guests, like some of the people they actually know, were kind of mocking the fact that all those A-listers had never even met Taylor or Travis. I mean, Tom Cruise all the way on down.
2: It makes no sense. Yeah, but her brother, Austin, was the man of honor. And Jason Kelce was Travis's best man.
1: That probably was the only highlight.
2: Probably.
1: Jason Kelce's speech as
2: probably.
1: A best man.
2: Oh, can you imagine?
1: Yeah, that probably was the only highlight, because didn't the vows take like 20 minutes?
2: Oh, that wouldn't shock me. I mean, she writes songs for
1: and she's
2: living,
1: well, but... she sang part of them and
2: oh.
1: Yeah.
2: Okay. Well, get this. You're gonna think this is crazy.
1: Come on.
2: So apparently Taylor Swift and Travis Kelce raffled off luxury items at their wedding. So their guests could bid
1: on They raffled. So they were making people pay for it? Was it donated to charity?
2: I'm hoping, because I think that is crazy. But the guests bid on Cartier watches, designer handbags, a red 1970 Chevy Chevelle.
1: No, the car was the same
2: model that the couple used on their first date.
1: A Chevelle?
2: Uh-huh.
1: A 70?
2: Uh-huh.
1: Oh.
2: Red. Yeah.
1: Oh.
2: Yeah, but the wedding is said to have cost around $50 million.
1: $50 million.
2: Yeah, that's
1: and all that power and all that everything. And the that probably cost millions of dollars because the FBI was involved and they shut down the street for 2 days in the busiest city in America.
2: Oh, yeah.
1: Just
2: a little penny.
1: Good Lord.
2: Yeah.
1: But okay, so I'm getting a message here that said you could play games to win raffle tickets for all those things, and then you just won them. All the things you just mentioned. They had little games set up, I guess.
2: I really don't like that.
1: Okay, come on.
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Family looks out for each other. Our boss is on us about getting more downloads on our new app. In fact, we had 3 meetings about it just last month. Put it on your phone today. And thanks for looking out.

0: right, listen, happy Monday, guys. Jesse James Morning Show. Boy, we certainly appreciate you being here. Hopefully you have all your fingers and toes. Did you count them all?
1: I did.
0: Five, ten, ten, everything? Ten, you got them all?
1: Yeah.
0: Hey, what's your name?
2: Hey, this is Ray, Daddy Rabbit.
0: There's Ray.
2: Hey, I want to tell y'all the saddest story that happened this weekend.
0: Come on, Ray, really? We're going to start with sad?
1: Uh-oh.
2: Yeah, man, I'm 22 days sober today, and one of my buddies was drunk on a dog, and he set off one of them big mortars.
0: Uh-oh.
2: And right when he set it off, that gum tipped over a little bit, and that gum castrated his butt.
0: All right, stop it.
2: Actually, it didn't castrate him. It just burnt him. But when he was in the ambulance, I said, I want y'all to play Jelly Roll for him, Holy Ghost. Y'all have rock on this morning, brother.
0: See you, bud.
2: And tell Monty I hope she ain't wearing the pins this morning.
0: All right, got it wrong, man. Thanks.
1: No, I'm not. I don't think.
0: I think you told a story a long time ago about that.
1: Did.
0: All right. And so there was no joke in there? It really did turn sideways and...
1: I don't really know.
0: I understand. Ooh. Well, I mean, it sounds like we all had a better weekend than his buddy anyway.
1: No?
0: Yeah.
1: Past yeah. Street.
0: A mortar firework turning sideways, lighting and hitting you, or you don't want to be hit? Yowza.

0: dogs?
1: Love hot
0: yeah.
1: dogs.
0: Yeah, that's America.
1: Yeah.
0: I had a couple hot dogs this weekend.
1: Same.
0: All right. Devastating news for those of us who love hot dogs.
1: Oh.
0: Devastating news.
1: Great.
0: Yeah. Yeah. Brace yourself. 3 minutes after Ella.

0: All right, listen. If you're like me, you know, yeah, you enjoy a hot dog. Oh, I'd love to be an Oscar. Who doesn't love hot dogs?
1: Exactly.
0: Well, and by the way, this is fresh off that hot dog eating contest where Joey Chestnuts just downed another unbelievable amount of hot dogs in a short period of time, right? Which he does like once or twice a year for, I don't know, the last decade?
1: Yes.
0: So keep that in the back of your mind, because a study by the University of Michigan revealed that eating a hot dog, one hot dog. I see the look on everybody's faces. Should I just stop here?
1: Yes. Oh, no.
0: One hot dog can shorten a person's healthy life by up to 36 minutes. And a healthy life is defined as the ability to live without sickness or disability. So it can shorten your healthy life, one hot dog, by up to 36 minutes. And I think it's because of, I didn't even read into it. I'm like, come on, man, you're killing me. Probably all the processing. I told you a long time ago, my mom retired from Oscar Mayer.
1: Mm-hmm.
0: She was there for 35 some years. But she was in the corporate side, and then in between my semesters at colleges, when I was getting kicked out of colleges here and there, I worked at Oscar Mayer in the summer in the plant. And you're going to laugh at this, but they call it the Wiener. Well, it's gone now. Oscar Mayer is gone now. But they call it the Wiener Tunnel. Mm. And the stuff that I saw, I'm not going to get into.
1: Mm.
0: They've sensed, you know, back in the day, they went in there, the FDA went and cleared everything out and cleaned everything up, thank God. But I stopped eating hot dogs for quite a while until the FDA came to clean it up after my time at Oscar Mayer. However, I think it's all the processing in it, the processed meats. And so one hot dog can shorten a person's healthy life by 36 minutes, and Joey Chestnut just ate 66 hot dogs. Mm-hmm. So if you do the math, hang on a minute. I went to public school. So Joey's healthy life expectancy was shortened by 2,376 minutes.
1: So he should be gone like yesterday.
0: Because, yeah, he does it at least once a year.
1: Yeah.
0: Right?
1: I mean, this is not fair.
0: It's not, but. So eat it. Just eat it. Raise your hand if you're not going to stop. You're not going to stop eating hot dogs.
1: No, I'm not dogging on hot dogs.
0: Nope, no dogging on the dog, man.
1: Nope.
0: In fact, I would like one right now.
1: Me too.
0: Come on.

0: It's not considered a spoiler, right? If I, let's just say I had some information here pertaining to Dutton Ranch. Because I told you a while back that season two was confirmed. They're going to do one. Just blockbuster numbers they're putting up on this series, right? Even though they put it on a Friday, which is crazy. So I do have the list of people confirmed coming back.
1: Oh.
0: For season two. But do you remember a couple of weeks ago I carefully said, without being a spoiler, that one of the main characters I found out wasn't going to be coming back because they were going to be killed?
1: Correct.
0: Well, we now know who that is. If you haven't watched, have you watched any of it yet?
1: No. Is it someone that I would know from Yellowstone?
0: No.
1: Okay.
0: Stop it. Oh. Don't ask me questions
1: okay.
0: Don't ask me questions like that. Hey, by the way, Mullet's making news. You know the guy that's going to be nameless around here that's got a smelly problem?
1: Yes.
0: We're going to make that look ridiculously small. Our mullet and mullets making news coming up.
1: Okay.
0: We'll do that in 15 minutes, but I'm going to try and be real careful here as to not spoil anything. But Kelly Riley as Beth Dutton is coming back, of course, because you don't have a show if you ain't got, you know, Beth.
1: No.
0: Cole Hauser coming back as Rip.
1: Good.
0: Annette Bening is coming back as Beulah Jackson. Because I thought that she, when we found out the spoiler of somebody getting, you know, whacked, I thought it might have been her. Ed Harris is coming back as Everett. Juan Pablo Raba is coming back as Jaquin. I thought he might have been one of the ones. And there'll be somebody left out here. It'll be very obvious.
1: Yeah, I think there's if one you hadn't person that
0: well,
1: I...
0: Natalie Alin Lind, she's the one that plays Oriana, and Finn Little as Carter, they're going to both be back. That Mark Menchaca, he plays Zachariah, he's coming back. Ranch hands are coming back. And I'm just going to stop right there.
1: Uh-oh.
0: Yeah, I want to say it so bad.
1: Maybe you can say it. Like in a different language.
0: I am fluent in three different languages. But anyway, Mullet's making news next. Hang on.
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0: Do knucklehead things, mullets making news now. I can't imagine. And this guy's going to remain nameless, okay? But he was recently banned from a health club. You know, a health club where people go and work out. It gets sweaty.
1: Right.
0: You know, and there it might not be like the nicest smelling place in the world because people are working out and getting sweaty, right? Right? You expect that stuff. Well, this guy was banned for life after multiple complaints about his overwhelmingly obnoxious body odor. Now, we got one of those here. We talk about him occasionally.
1: I mean, you
0: walk down the hallway 5 minutes after he's been in the hallway, and you're like, okay, I know he's been here. It's awful.
1: Yeah, you black out for a little bit.
0: It's awful.
1: Yeah.
0: It's awful. This guy, though. His overwhelmingly obnoxious body odor. Patrons at the gym were getting physically ill, vomiting. At one point, an ambulance had to be called for a gym member because somebody was getting violently ill.
1: There's no way.
0: Can you imagine? The man refused to listen even after the gym staff gave him a giant gift basket, soap, shampoo, you know, every other everyday cleaner that normal people use. Right? A giant gift basket. Various complaints had been talked to several times. The gym tried even cordoning off entire areas at certain times for him to work out. Right? And they tried having him come in during off-peak hours, but the stench was too bad and lingered around even after he left. The man was offered a partial refund, and they bought him a 3-month pass. This is the best part.
1: Oh, no.
0: They gave him a partial refund, and they bought him a 3-month pass to a different gym.
1: Savage.
0: Savage, right?
1: I can smell it.
0: Come on.

0: Happy Monday, gang. All right, who's checking in?
1: James, Fireman Chad, Bailey, and Worm. And I just have to say, everyone is very upset with your hot dog news.
0: Not my hot dog news. Don't shoot the messenger. I love a hot dog just like everybody else.
1: I know.
0: I'm just trying to keep everybody safe. You know what I mean?
1: Yeah.
0: All right, listen, no names, but you got a stinky friend?
2: Well, I'm a nurse, so it was an aide who, you know, was working with other people.
0: Gotcha.
2: And it's really bad when elderly people notice because they don't notice anything.
0: Okay.
2: They're like, you know, what's wrong with so-and-so? He never smells pleasant.
0: Oof.
2: Is what they say, you know, because they're courteous, you know, so they say, whatever his name was, doesn't smell pleasant.
0: Right.
2: I don't like it after he lifts me up. I can smell him on me.
0: Oh, no.
2: And then you have the ones with dementia that are like, woo, you stink. And they would say it to him. And so I thought that that would cure the problem. But I, no.
3: If red flags on a dating app were a show, it would be this one. Jesse James in the morning.

Well, of course, holiday weekend, that would explain why the lines are filling up already for Spill Your Guts. You know how we let you confess, we change your voice, you're anonymous. All right, so brace yourself. We'll do it in about 15.

0: trending.
1: Here's what's trending.
2: Well, today, there's a big week, in fact, in the Charlie Kirk case that starts today. We haven't talked about him moving so fast through things in life now. It seems like that was so long ago. Tyler Robinson, the man charged with killing Charlie Kirk, faces a five-day preliminary hearing in Utah. Charlie's widow and parents are expected to attend. The whole thing will be live-streamed. Prosecutors are seeking the death penalty. They say they have strong evidence, including DNA on the rifle, on the cartridges, and alleged text messages and a note where Robinson said he had the chance to kill Charlie Kirk and was going to take it. Now, a hearing isn't about proving guilt beyond a reasonable doubt. That's coming up in the future. This is about whether there's enough evidence to move forward at all. Sounds like there is. America's 250th birthday wrapped up with a star-spangled celebration in Washington. Despite, of course, weather like it was everywhere, trying its best to mess things up. Thunderstorms delayed the festivities for hours and temperatures topped 100 degrees, but tens of thousands packed the National Mall for military flyovers, concerts, symphony performances, tributes to veterans, and a Guinness World Record-setting fireworks show, which had to barely just nudge out our little party 400,000 strong. And those fireworks?
3: Insane.
2: Well done. A major development in the Nancy Guthrie case, they say. Is this a major development? This 42-year-old Derek Colella, he pled guilty in federal court to sending fake ransom messages to their family, the Guthrie family, after she disappeared. Now, these were some of the ones right away. Prosecutors say he impersonated the kidnapper and contacted Guthrie's daughter and son-in-law and tried to harass the family with fake Bitcoin ransom demands. Can you imagine being that person?
3: Like, why?
2: Their mother has been kidnapped and feared dead, and you're trying to cash in on that to get a Bitcoin. Investigators stressed that he has not been linked to earlier ransom messages sent to TMZ and other local media outlets. The FBI say those earlier messages may still be legitimate. Sounds like there's a whole lot of we don't know what's going on and what we're doing. And that must just be awful for that family. Awful. So, listen, speaking of awful, spill your guts. Is that all right? Yeah. Spill your guts is next. Hang on.
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0: Listen, we got Luke Bryan tickets to give away coming up. Fresh round of Bar Time IQ. Yep. 4th of July weekend, but we had Grunt out at Bar Time in the middle of all of that nonsense with a microphone and trivia questions. So we'll get to that coming up. But I'll keep you my we do it every Monday. Give you a chance to get it off your chest. We change your voice. You are anonymous. We call it Spill Your Guts. People have been waiting. Are you ready, Grunt? Yeah? All right, come on. Spill your guts.
1: All right, so I'm 22, and I still live at home.
0: Okay.
1: My dad was getting frustrated with me for not having a job, and so he decided to...
0: hang on. You're 22, yeah. Live at home, and don't have a job?
1: I don't.
0: Okay. Dad's mad.
1: But I have been searching. Yeah. I mean, he's mad and decided, oh, well, I can do it better. So it's not hard to get a job. Well, it is. And so he decided to show me how it's done.
0: So he got a job?
1: No, it's been a month, and not one company has called or emailed at all, and he doesn't know why. It's because it's hard.
0: So hang on. Are you telling us that your dad took over your job search?
1: Yep.
0: Trying to get you a job,
1: mm-hmm.
0: And no one's calling?
1: Nope.
0: Okay. Huh. I'll keep you my dirty. He's not faxing things in like resumes and stuff. I don't know. All right, come on, spill your guts.
2: I got home from work the other day, and I tossed my phone. Like, I pulled it out of my pocket, tossed it onto the bed like I usually do.
0: Okay.
2: But this time, it bounced off of my bed and right out the window. I don't have a... It's the only window in my house that I don't have a screen on and just happened to be open. Bounced right out the window. I should mention, I live on the third floor.
0: Oh, no.
2: Yeah.
0: So
2: there goes my $1,000 phone. Yeah.
0: It's broken?
2: Oh, yeah, it's broken. I'm talking to you on an old beater phone that I just happen to have in my drawer.
0: Probably still newer than mine.
3: Oh, it for sure is.
2: I doubt it.
3: No, it is. It is.
0: I've proven a point, though. It's me against the machine, man. I'm proving a point. Come on, one more. Spill your guts.
4: Okay, so I have to do most of my boss's work, and she takes all of the credit. Like, never even says thanks for doing this or that.
0: Awful.
4: I know. I had to send her monthly update to her boss, like she does every month.
0: You had to send the monthly update to her boss as she wrote it? Okay.
4: Oh. Yeah. But this time, I wrote the whole second paragraph of the update using Taylor Swift lyrics. She has no idea I sent it.
0: The whole second paragraph are Taylor Swift lyrics?
4: Yep.
0: And and she just sent it in and didn't check?
4: Nope.
3: I want to read that.
0: You know what's going to be even worse is because, you know, who reads those monthly updates? Even when somebody gets it up the ladder and they don't even read it. You know what I mean? And,
3: right.
0: And no one ever says one thing about it?
4: I guess we'll find out.
0: Yeah, I guess you will.
3: Yeah.
0: But I love everything about that.
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Give you a chance to win these Luke Bryan tickets with a fresh round of Bar Time IQ. I asked Grunt how it went, and he just smiles and walks away. So, yeah, we'll see how that went in 6 minutes.

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We got a fresh round of Bar Time IQ. Just need caller 13. 615-737-1033. Give you a chance at these Luke Bryan tickets. Bar Time IQ, we're going to do it next.

0: right, guys. Happy Monday. Baby, I'm drunk. We do this every Monday. Let's get to it. What's going on, Lee? How are you?
1: I'm doing great, sir.
0: All right. We got Luke Bryan tickets on the line. We got a fresh round of Bar Time IQ. That, of course, is where we send Grunt out every weekend. All right. Holiday or no holiday? At Bar Time with an IQ and some trivia questions. With an IQ. With a microphone and some trivia questions. And you, my man, Lee, you got to be right 3 out of the 5 times on whether or not the contestant gets the question right, okay?
1: Okay.
0: All right. So, Lee, let's find out what you're working with here.
2: How much have you had to drink tonight?
3: Probably about 12 drinks.
2: 12 drinks. That's impressive. Like, what are we talking here?
3: Mimosas.
2: Mimosas. All right. Hey. No judgment, man. No judgment. All
0: right. It sounds like there's judgment. Sounds like a lot of judgment right there, right? And that's like the second dude in a month or two that was out drinking mimosas. Is that a thing now?
4: Not really.
0: No?
4: No.
0: All right. Well, that's what you're working with, Lee. Let's get to a Bar Time IQ question one.
2: The process by which water changes from a liquid to a gas or vapor is called what?
0: Okay, so, I mean...
4: Common sense.
0: You got 11. Is it? What
4: yes.
0: is it?
4: Evaporation.
0: Is it if you're out there, you know, drinking a dozen mimosas? Probably mostly orange juice.
4: Yeah.
0: Right? All right, Lee, you think he's going to get this right?
1: Yeah, let's hope. It's steam.
0: Yeah, it's evaporation.
1: Evaporation, right.
0: Right. So you think he's getting it right, Lee?
1: Yes.
0: Man, now I know I lose my car and my truck like every week during this, but I would probably make a significant bet that he doesn't get this right. But Lee, giving him the benefit of the doubt, I love it. Let's see.
5: Come on now, dude.
3: Dude, I know what it is. I know what it is. I just can't think of what it is. That's the problem. Steam.
2: Yeah, we're saying one more time. Evaporation. There you go. Steam. Okay.
0: It sounds like there's a lot of judgment going on right there in his own crowd. All right. Nothing hurt there, Lee. Question two.
2: Which bird is often associated with delivering babies?
0: Easy. Right, Belmont? Stop it.
4: The heron? Stork? The heron? The stork?
1: Stork?
4: Stork?
0: It's a
1: stork.
0: Stork, yeah.
4: Stork?
0: It's the stork.
4: Okay, yeah. Yeah, that one. The white one.
0: I've never seen the great blue heron drop off a baby.
4: I don't know.
0: Although I've never seen a stork either.
4: Exactly.
0: All right, come on, Lee. Do you think he gets this right?
1: Let's hope. We're going to say yes.
0: I would hope so. For the sake of humanity, let's find out.
1: Exactly. Oh, right.
0: Wait, what did he say, Grunt?
3: Be a pelican, right?
2: No. The answer is a stork. Looking for a stork.
4: This dude sucks.
0: Oh, I mean, they are similar looking. All right. Hey, aren't they?
4: A pelican?
0: And a stork? Yeah.
4: Actually, I don't even know what a pelican looks like. That's a great question.
0: Okay. Lee. We got ourselves a situation, my friend. We got to get all three of these next ones right, okay?
1: Okay.
0: I believe you can do it, man. I believe you can do it. Question three.
2: What is the largest country by population?
0: Now, again, I've lost him before, but I would bet my house he ain't going to get this right.
4: Same.
0: I mean, come on.
1: He's not going to get this right.
0: You saying no, Lee?
1: No, he's not going to get it right.
0: All right, let's find out.
3: Be India, right?
2: That's a good guess. China. India is a good guess.
0: India was a good guess. Look at Grunt over there trying to build him up. No, dude. India,
4: no.
0: Has he gotten one right yet?
4: Yeah, I got one. Oh, wait, the contestant?
0: Yeah.
4: No.
0: Lee, you're on the board. You're on the board finally. He may be joining the few, the proud, the one that gets everything wrong.
4: That's impressive.
0: Right? Okay, here we go. Question four.
2: Trenton is the capital of what U.S. state?
0: You know that over there, Belmont?
4: New Jersey.
0: Now, did you know that because he's asked this before or because you knew it?
4: Well, okay. We don't have to answer that.
0: All right, Lee, question is our contestant going to get this right?
1: He won't get Trenton, New Jersey right, no.
0: You know, I wouldn't either, man. I would say no as well, but let's find out.
3: No idea.
2: New Jersey.
4: Here we go.
0: Idaho. Did he guess Idaho?
4: I mean, that's fair.
0: Is it?
4: Yeah, that's fair.
0: He guessed Idaho, and
4: that's
0: fair?
4: Yeah.
0: Man, all right, Lee, for you. Maybe the comeback of the century. My man hasn't gotten one right yet. We got one question left. You got to get it right, man, for Luke Bryan tickets. Question number five.
2: How many sides does a quadrilateral have?
0: Ooh, that's a tough one because it's in the name, and he should know it. But
1: he
0: dude,
1: should.
0: But dude didn't know stork.
1: Mm-mm.
0: Hmm.
1: I'm going to say no. He don't get quadrilateral right.
0: You're going no on that, huh?
1: No. Mm-hmm.
0: Looking for four. I'm nervous for you, Lee.
4: I'm so nervous.
0: I'm nervous for you. All right, man. Lee says he doesn't get it right. The question again.
2: How many sides does a quadrilateral have?
0: And his friends are even laughing at him. All right. The answer.
6: That's an easy one.
3: Four.
1: God. Yeah. Oh,
0: four, right? Four.
2: You got it. That's four.
0: Lee, I'm sorry, man.
1: He got it right. Well, that's all right. That's the breaks, man. I can't believe it, though.
0: Yeah, I know. I love it, man. I appreciate you, buddy. That means we're going to have to play some Sudden Death Factor crap for these tickets later on. How in the world did that happen?
4: I don't know.
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0: kind of constantly always getting yelled at by my wife for this, and this might be the best invention in our time. Especially for people like you. You are really going to love this. It could be actually a lifesaver.
1: Oh.
0: For you.
1: Okay.
0: All right. It's coming to a fridge near you soon. I'll give you details after Kenny.

0: grabbing stuff, and my wife is like, no, you can't eat that. Don't eat that. That's been in there too long. Right? That's not good anymore. I'm like, yes, it is. It's fine, right? Because if it doesn't stink, you give it the old sniffer test, right?
1: Right.
0: If it doesn't stink, you can eat it.
1: Yep.
0: Now, if you ever played that game, you're going to love this. Engineers just built a device they're calling the electric nose.
1: Ooh.
0: It is packed with 16 tiny sensors, and supposedly it can detect spoiled food and even common allergens like peanuts. Yeah. With about 93% accuracy, researchers say it could eventually get built right into your fridge. So it'd be like, it would like ping your phone and go like, hey, this is the last day you can eat that chicken or don't eat that or whatever.
1: Oh, that's
0: right?
1: Awesome.
0: And down the road, they're even hoping to shrink it down into a portable version you could wave over your plate at a restaurant.
1: Oh,
0: imagine that.
1: That would be amazing.
0: Imagine that. Now, if they made some kind of sensor like they put in there where you could wave it over your food and it would like pick out if there's some stuff in there that's not supposed to be in there, like you're at the drive-thru at a fast food restaurant
1: like
0: and somebody's
1: hair.
0: Mad or DoorDash done something to your food.
1: Ooh.
0: I'm in for that. But this little sensor could end up doing some serious heavy lifting here.
1: Wait, I love that. It's about time we have something like that.
0: It seems like it's long overdue, especially for the allergy thing.
1: Yes.
0: Right?
1: I've been saying that for years.
0: Yeah, they should have something like that. But now, looks like you're going to get your tiny little nose with all the tiny little sensors.
1: Aw, how cute.
0: And you'll still be hanging out by peanuts. You will.
1: I will.

0: right, baby.
1: So we're going to do it in, you know, about 25 minutes. All right, you got a little time. Get that coffee down, whatever it is you're doing. 20, 25 minutes here. Some Fact or Crap for these Luke Bryan tickets.

0: time to open the junk drawer.
1: A little sad news over the weekend. John Party and his wife Summer announced they're divorcing on Friday. John and his wife shared a joint statement on socials. After much thought, we've made the difficult decision to end our marriage. Our daughters will always remain in our highest priority, and we are committed to moving forward with love and respect. As co-parents, thank you so much for your understanding, support, and respect. And then John also hopped up on social media himself and said, I'm going to jump off social media for a while, and my team will be posting for the time being. I'll see you at the shows. So our thoughts are with those guys. Now, we told you a while back that the coaches of the men's national soccer team, which, by the way, kicking some butt, and again over the weekend, right? Did you see that our second best player is now going to be able to play?
2: Oh, good.
1: He doesn't have to sit out tonight. And apparently, the White House got involved. Now, the White House and President Trump, I guess, put a team together, and they reached out to the FIFA president, and they reviewed it, and they reversed it. So our second best player is going to get to play, which makes our odds even better. Knock on wood to win.
2: Okay.
1: Right? However, on the way home from that last big win, what do you think they were cranking up and singing along to on the bus? Because we told you a while back that the coaches of the men's soccer team are huge country fans and huge Ella fellas themselves.
2: Oh, yeah.
1: But the players? We got microphones everywhere. And the boys are singing along with Ella Langley after that big win. Way to go.
2: I know you're so excited. It's over. Taylor Swift and Travis Kelce are officially married. So the guest list apparently included massive list of A-listers that attended. So Adam Sandler officiated the wedding.
1: Which is odd, but I mean,
2: yeah, I can't explain that one.
1: That would be cool. I would like Adam Sandler, if you know, to officiate. I would. That'd be awesome.
2: He was wearing basketball shorts. I think he was.
1: He probably was.
2: He probably
1: was. I don't know.
2: So her brother Austin was the man of honor, and Jason Kelce served as Travis's best man.
1: Now, I had saw some things over the weekend about the guest list. Everybody from Tom Cruise, Paul McCartney performed, Tim McGraw performed. But the massive list of A-listers and a lot of them that have never even met Taylor or
2: makes no sense.
1: Travis.
2: Yeah, it's very odd.
1: And they put that big castle and shut down Madison Square Garden in the area for 2 days. Mm-hmm. And they were also issuing electricity warnings, like the mayor in New York City said, hey, don't turn on your air conditioner. Don't do this. We're having power grid problems. We don't want the city to shut down and they do this?
2: Yeah.
1: Okay.
2: So, and this is what's crazy to me, is allegedly they also raffled off luxury items at their wedding.
1: Okay.
2: So they had the guests play games or something like that to bid on.
1: So they played games for raffle tickets and you could win things?
2: You could win things. Yeah. So some of the things were Cartier watches, designer handbags, and a red 1970s Chevy Chevelle.
1: Oh.
2: Yeah, the same car that they had their first date in.
1: I would love that car.
2: The wedding was set to have cost around only $50 million.
1: Well, you know what? That part, I don't care. You got it, spend it. It's your money. Do what you want with it.
2: Right, okay? right.
1: But what you did to everybody else and how many millions of dollars it cost?
2: Uh-huh.
1: Taxpayers?
2: Yep.
1: Right?
2: Right.
1: Oof. All right, listen, Luke Bryan tickets with Factor Crap, less than 20.
0: More coming up. 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
3: A Better Life with Dr. Sanjay Gupta.
4: A colleague of mine went to a meeting of the primetime seniors the other week. There are programs like this all over the country for people in their 60s, 70s, 80s, and beyond to stay active. It's not just something to keep older folks busy. It helps to keep their bodies in shape and their brains sharp. Showing up with a good attitude is a must, and research shows that having the right mindset actually does lead to better physical aging. So if you need some suggestions to boost your positivity, experts we talked to recommended focusing on goals, which can boost your confidence. Practice gratitude, they said. One of the seniors my colleague met told her that just waking up in the morning is, quote, better than the alternative. That's true. Focus on the things you can control. Diet and exercise, and very importantly, surround yourself with positive people, because that can be contagious. I'm Dr. Sanjay Gupta, helping you live a better life.
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0: right, guys, less than 9 minutes. Give you a chance to win these Luke Bryan tickets with some Factor crap. But all right, the soccer thing. Tonight will be the second soccer game I will watch in its entirety in my whole life.
1: Ooh.
0: The first one was last week when United States won, right? So tonight, we take on Belgium. And nobody expected us to make it this far, I don't think, into the round 16 or of the round of 16. But, and we are knocking on wood as I say it, but favored to win as I just looked and got my bets in.
1: Oh boy.
0: I got the USA to win. I got our guy here that can play now. He wasn't going to be able to play. I got him scoring a goal and I got Antonio Freeman's son on an assist.
1: Cool.
0: That's
1: whatever that
0: good,
1: means.
0: That's
1: yeah.
0: a pretty good lineup.
1: Sure.
0: I'm learning a lot about soccer like everybody else is at this point. But apparently a call came from the White House to the president of FIFA, and that initiated a review on the red card, and now our guy gets to play tonight when he was going to have to sit out. It was a bogus call. That was the game I watched. It was a real bogus call. And I'm going to tell you, the refs, it seemed like to me like the refs were dead set. They did not want the U.S. advancing.
1: Mm.
0: That's what it seemed like to me. Make your own decision. I'm just saying. In other soccer news, though, man, I didn't realize soccer was England is under some fire. You see this?
1: No.
0: Because during England's match against Mexico last night, the England soccer players used Viagra, and it helped them adjust to the stadium being 7,220 feet above sea level, because Viagra opens and widens lung blood vessels and helps pumps oxygen around the body, and that counteracts fatigue and dizziness at high altitudes. Now, does that constitute doping or cheating?
1: I don't think
0: it does. Oh. I don't know if it does. I don't think it does because it's Viagra.
1: I don't know. This is why I've never watched a soccer game in my life.
0: But I mean, certainly puts a whole new spin on, you know, the header.
1: Yeah. I'm gonna close my ears.

0: Always hard to get back at it after a fun holiday weekend, right? Who's checking in?
1: Jenica, Raven, Brenda, Jay, and Brian and Kimmy said we love you guys.
0: Well, we love y'all right back. Thank you so much for being part of this slightly dysfunctional family. We're going to give you a chance to win Luke Bryan tickets in 3 minutes.

0: right, guys, we got some headlines. We just need caller 13, 615-737-1033. We'll play some Fact or Crap for these Luke Bryan tickets in 3 minutes. Good luck.
1: A few days before he turned 80, he was sitting out back in a rocker. He said, "What you been up to lately?"

0: Just his presence was making people violently ill. You guys.
1: Oh.
0: Yeah. Perfect for a Monday. Our mullet and mullets making news. We're going to do that coming up in about 15 minutes. All right. Good morning, Chris.
2: Good morning.
0: What's going on, my man?
2: Not much. Headed to work.
0: All right. Sorry I brought it up. Grunt has given me five headlines, Chris, and you got to be right three out of the five times on whether or not these headlines are fact or crap, all right?
2: Okay.
0: All right, and you get stuck. You can use producer Monty for help over here, but just one time.
2: Okay.
0: All right, just once. Here we go. Headline number one. Polling shows circus clown in the lead in small-town Iowa mayoral race. Polling shows circus clown in lead in small town Iowa mayoral race. Fact or crap?
2: I'll say fact.
0: Want to say fact on that? Sorry. That one would be crap. Although it wouldn't really surprise me,
1: no,
0: to be honest with
1: all.
0: You. It really? Anyway. All right, here we go. Mayor. Boy, we're political today over there, Grunt, huh? Mayor accused of staging her own kidnapping to cover up embezzlement. Fact or crap?
2: What do you think, producer Monty?
1: I do think fact.
0: We're going to burn the lifeline right out of the gate. All right. She says fact.
2: Okay, I'll go fact.
0: And that's right. There we go. Yeah. All right. You're on the board. Scientists build fully synthetic life form that can eat and reproduce. Scientists have built fully synthetic life form that can eat and reproduce. Fact or crap?
2: Science has gotten pretty, I'll say fact.
0: And that's right. And that is the start of the end of the world right there.
1: Yeah.
0: Because now you've built a robot that's synthetic that can eat and reproduce. How do you stop that?
1: How do you?
0: What are we doing? Man, I kind of want to say, I told you so, but I don't want to have to get to the point where I... Anyway.
1: Yeah.
0: So you got two now, huh? Is he got two?
1: You got two. Yeah.
0: Chris, you just need one more, and you're home free.
2: Okay.
0: Women in Russia are selling their used implants for big money. Fact or crap?
2: I'll say fact.
0: And that is exactly right. That's fact.
1: Ugh.
0: That's kind of gross.
1: Kind of
0: gross. All right. My man, hooking you up. You just won them Luke Bryan tickets. You're going with us. Hang on.
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1: Mullet's making news.
0: I figured I'd modify that just for this particular mullet.
2: Yeah.
0: A man who is remaining nameless was recently banned from a health club. Now, maybe you've heard us occasionally mention that we've got a situation around here. Have for like a year now.
2: Yeah.
0: Seems to be getting worse recently, but it was a smelly employee. You know, like the fact that they walked down the hall and 5 minutes later you can tell they were down the hall.
2: Yeah.
0: Without ever seeing them, right?
2: Right.
0: But this guy was banned permanently from a health club. You know, where people work out and get sweaty and it might not smell the most pleasant because people are working out and getting sweaty.
2: Exactly.
0: So you kind of expect that, right? Well, there were so many complaints about his overwhelmingly obnoxious body odor. Patrons at the gym were getting physically sick, some vomiting. This was going on for months. At one point, an ambulance had to be called for somebody getting violently ill.
2: Oh my gosh.
0: Can you imagine?
2: No.
0: The man refused to listen, even after the gym staff gave him a giant gift basket, including soap and shampoo and, you know, everyday cleaners, I guess. We've considered that option too, haven't we?
2: Oh, yeah.
0: Well, the gym even tried measures like blocking off entire areas at certain times for him. But that wouldn't work because the stench was too bad and lingered around even after he left and kind of morphed into other areas of the gym.
2: Oh.
0: Mm-hmm. Now, the man was spoken to several times. He was offered a partial refund and banned from the gym. And this is next level savage. Because in order to make it right, so probably he wouldn't sue them. And also, in order to make it somebody else's problem, they gave him a 3-month pass at a different gym.
1: Mullet!

0: Who you got checking in over there?
1: Angela, Darlene, AT&T said good morning, Screwballs.
0: AT&T Craig
1: said good morning, Screwballs.
0: Screwballs?
1: Yeah.
0: All right. I'll take that as a badge of honor.
1: Vita said good morning, you guys. Keep making us laugh and smile.
0: Thank you all so much. We appreciate you being out there for us.

0: trending. Here's what's trending.
1: All right, it's a big week for the Charlie Kirk case. Trial starts today. Tyler Robinson, the man being charged with killing Charlie, faces a five-day preliminary hearing in Utah. Charlie's widow and parents are expected to be there. The whole thing is going to be live streamed. Prosecutors are seeking the death penalty. They say they have strong evidence, including DNA and alleged text messages that and a note where he said he had the chance to kill Charlie Kirk and was going to take it. And the hearing, by the way, isn't about proving full a guilt beyond a reasonable doubt. This is that the trial can move forward. So it's about whether there's enough evidence to move forward at all. Sounds like there is. America's 250th birthday wrapped up. Hope you had a fun, safe weekend. Wrapped it up with a star-spangled celebration in Washington, despite thunderstorms delaying the festivities for hours. Seemed like everywhere in the country that you saw.
2: I know.
1: There was a bunch of that going on. Temps topping 100 degrees. Tens of thousands packed to the National Mall for military flyovers, concerts, symphony performances, tributes to veterans, and a Guinness World Record-setting fireworks show. Saw videos. Pretty impressive.
2: Oh, yeah.
1: However, our little party, you know, there's like 400,000 people down there.
2: Yeah, just a few.
1: I mean, those fireworks were pretty impressive as well.
2: Yeah.
1: Although I did see I did see one guy's post that made me laugh out loud. He was leaving or trying to leave the festivities. He's like, massive, awesome, impressive fireworks display. How about you fix a pothole?
2: Yeah, right.
1: All right, and now they're saying, again, a major development here in the Nancy Guthrie case. This is the second major development in as many weeks. 42-year-old Derek Colella pleaded guilty in federal court to sending fake ransom messages to Guthrie's family. So he pleaded guilty in court. They must have busted him, I guess, over the weekend. Oh. Now, he was doing this right after her disappearance. Prosecutors say he impersonated a kidnapper, contacted the daughter and son-in-law, harassed the family with fake Bitcoin ransom demands. Remember that? I imagine
2: it's just awful
1: sinking that low with a family going through that, and you're trying to swoop in to get a Bitcoin on their misery. Investigators also stress that he has not been linked to earlier ransom messages sent to TMZ and other local media outlets. The FBI says those earlier messages may still be legitimate.
2: I mean, what?
1: Yeah, I don't know. Maybe you're not trying to tip your hat, because I didn't even know this guy was going to be arrested and thrown in court and jail. So maybe they know a lot of stuff that they're not letting out because they don't want to compromise the investigation. And that's what all we can hope for at this point. Sudden death, fact or crap for these passes, less than 20 minutes.
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0: right, so I got a little info right here. I would not consider this spilling the beans, you know, spoiling. I wouldn't consider this a spoiler alert, but I got some information about Dutton Ranch Season 2.
1: Mm.
0: All right, we'll do it in 3 minutes.
1: On a track.

0: I'll give you a chance to win here with some sudden death factor crap. We're going to do that in less than 7 minutes. Now I got to be careful. No spoilers for Dutton Ranch, but man, wrapped up season number one on Friday night. And I told you already, season number two was confirmed like 2 weeks ago. So I'm not going to also remember that a couple of weeks ago, I said we had found out that one of the main characters doesn't make it to season two because they get whacked. And you haven't watched any of it.
1: Whatever.
0: If you're not even watching any of it, then you don't get to complain about spoilers. Okay? It's the whole season's over now. So we do know it's coming back for season two. We do know that one of the characters, the main characters, in coming back for season two, because they dead.
1: Okay.
0: Mm-hmm. As of Friday night, dead. And I might have thought maybe it was him or them. I had a few different options, but okay, I love what they did. First of all, Kelly Riley's coming back as Beth, duh. Cole Hauser's coming back as Rip, of course. Now, Annette Bening is coming back as Beulah. I thought that she might be the one, they might kill her off, but no. She's coming back. Ed Harris is coming back as Everett. Are these spoilers?
1: I have no idea because I don't know these people, so maybe.
0: The characters,
1: I don't know.
0: Juan Pablo Raba is returning as, I think it's Joaquin, the brother.
1: Okay.
0: And I'll just leave it at that. Now, Natalie Allen, Lind, and Finn Little, both going to return as Oriana and Carter, the kids, right? Mark Menchaca is coming back as Zachariah, the guy that's been to prison, and now he's a ranch hand. And then they say, here come the exits. So I'm not gonna read that part. That way I won't get yelled at for being a spoiler, okay? But, man, you gotta watch this show.
1: I know I do.
0: It is so good, guys. Sudden Death Factor Crap in minutes.

0: Do I dare bring this up again? I mean, I brought it up earlier and it caused kind of a ruckus. They're just really bad for you, they're saying. Bad, worse than we thought. And we knew they were bad for us already.
1: Yeah, but
0: I'm going to dive in. I want to keep everybody safe. 3 minutes.

0: All right, sudden death backer crap for these tickets here, guys, in less than 4 minutes. However,
1: oh, I'd love to be an Oscar Mayer.
0: This report, now we talked about this earlier, and people are kind of upset, but don't shoot the messenger. I'm just telling you that a study here from the University of Michigan has revealed that eating a hot dog can shorten a person's healthy life by up to 36 minutes. One hot dog. Not your life, but a healthy life. And that's defined as the ability to live without sickness or disability. I'm not going to stop eating hot dogs.
2: So what do they want us to eat?
0: I know they've gotten a lot better over the years. Because back in the day, and I'm speaking from experience here, my mom retired from Oscar Mayer. I did some time at Oscar Mayer between college semesters. And man, the stuff that used to go into hot dogs there, oof. Ugh. I stopped eating them. But then the FDA came in and cleaned it up. And that was decades ago.
2: Wow.
0: Okay? So, but now they say eating a hot dog can take 36 minutes off your healthy life. And put this into perspective for you. Joey Chestnut over the weekend, he just downed like 66 hot dogs in like 5-10 minutes or something.
2: I mean.
0: And he does it twice a year every year, so. He's got about 13 seconds left to live his healthy life, I think.
2: Yeah, I think so.
0: I mean, you take 36, multiply that by 66. What, 2,376?
2: Yeah, big number.
0: That's 2,376 minutes off your life from just what you did over the weekend.
2: Yeah, I'm going to choose to ignore this statistic.
0: Yeah.
2: Innocence is bliss?
0: Let's just, well, not innocence.
2: Well, not innocence. Innocence?
0: Yeah.
2: Less knowledge?
0: Ignorance.
2: Ignorance. I've been saying innocence. Oh.
0: Which is hilarious in itself.
2: Okay. Ignorance.
0: Because you're ignorant about ignorance.
2: Ignorant about, yep.
0: How many people can do that? All right, listen, give you a chance to win in 3 minutes.

All right, come on, caller 13, 615-737-1033. It was Eric, or Lee, was it? Lee couldn't get to the finish line, unfortunately. So we have sudden death, back to crap to play in 3 minutes.

0: Jason. It is time to play some sudden death factor crap.
1: Oh, we lost him? All right, we got Robin then. Robin's up next. Good morning, Robin.
2: Good morning.
1: All right, Robin, happy Monday. We are going to play some sudden death factor crap here for some PBR Stampede Days passes, all right?
2: All right, that sounds good.
1: Now listen, Robin, Grunt's giving me one headline. You got to be right. It's either fact or it's crap. You don't get a lifeline. You're all by yourself. All the pressure is on you. You get it right, you get the passes. You get it wrong, we got to hang up and immediately take call number 13 and give them to them, okay?
2: Okay, let's do it.
1: All right, off we go, Robin. Researchers have built a scuba suit for cyborg cockroaches. Researchers have built a scuba suit for cyborg cockroaches. I'm Scuba Steve. You know what movie that is?
3: The Little Mermaid?
2: Nope.
1: Big Daddy.
2: I believe this is fact.
1: You want to say this is fact, that researchers have built a scuba suit for cyborg cockroaches?
2: I do.
1: And that's right. Unbelievably.
3: What?
1: So now we have robot cockroaches, and we're building scuba suits for them.
2: Yeah, I heard that. That's so crazy.
1: Isn't it, though? All right, listen, Robin, we got it. PBR, Stampede Days, passes, they're yours. Hang on.
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0: I wish every weekend was as fun as the 4th of July weekend. I wouldn't live very long, but man, it'd be fun while it lasted. 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

93 Country, good morning. It's Lucas. I have a confession to make. I actually watched somebody's fireworks video that I told everybody in the world not to post. Granted, it was two idiots shooting Roman candles at each other, but that counts.

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I was gagged. 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I can't even look at the picture. There's a bakery in Thailand that's going viral for selling a hair croissant. A croissant with hair on it. I actually don't think that it's actual real hair. I hope it's not real hair. It looks like it, though. And either way, that should totally be illegal. Somebody call the police.

who works for Reese's to get it together and get some firework shaped Reese's cups. There's eggs, there's Christmas trees. 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Let's get on that. Thank

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And thanks for looking out.

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This may be a first, y'all, for me. Total first of my entire life. I don't think a single one of my degenerate friends hurt themselves with fireworks or went to jail over the weekend. Hopefully your crew was as well behaved. 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

I know. Monday after the 4th of July, nobody wants to work today. It's terrible. But at least you didn't get stuck in an MRI machine for 6 hours. Think you're having a bad day? It's not that bad. No one heard his screams for 6 hours. The staff changed shifts and forgot the man in the MRI machine at a hospital. That would be pure hell. Day.

You know what's fun? It's not going to feel like the surface of the sun today in Nashville. 84 the high. Probably going to see some thunderstorms this afternoon. Stella Lefty now, Vincent Mason 2, Something to Lose on 103.3 Country.

anybody else forget how old they are? My birthday's coming up in a few months, and I was telling somebody over the weekend, I think I'm 47. Am I 47 or am I 46? I think I'm turning 48. Welcome to being in your 40s.

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friendly reminder, if you have like a public speaking engagement and you start with good morning, and everybody's like, good morning, and you're like, oh come on, you can do better than that. Good morning. I hate you. Automatically. That's an instant hate situation.

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1: While everyone else is wearing designer clothes, Emily Ann Roberts is out here on national TV rocking a handmade crocheted top for the 4th of July. Well done. 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

on 103.3 Country. Fun fact I just learned. 40,000 pounds of explosives and 200 miles of wire were used in that incredible fireworks show the other night. Anything worth doing is worth doing right. Right, Nashville? Well,

think I'm immortal. New study has revealed that having multiple cups of coffee per day, I drink coffee all day, every day, is linked to 6.7 years slower brain aging and faster cognitive performance. I'm going to live forever.

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Speaking of beautiful things, can we all agree when a dog gets the zoomies, it's just beautiful. It's just perfect. I wish there was a human equivalent for that. If there is, I haven't found it. It's actually got a technical term, by the way. It's called fraps. I learned this. Frenetic random activity periods. Fraps. That's what zoomies are called. Zoomies, way more fun to say, though.

The universe actually spoke to me this weekend. It was super weird. It's Lucas on 103.3 Country. I got a text from a number I don't have saved in my phone that said, "Get it together and start acting like an adult." I responded with, I don't know who this is, but you're right.

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been such a positive response from fans globally that there's already talk about bringing the World Cup back to America in the future. Boys play tonight, 7 o'clock. 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

know what I was thinking, but in a moment of weakness, I signed up for a new dating app called Cuffed, and I am fairly certain it's a scam. Like 95% certain it is a total scam. I will report back. I strongly suggest running as far away from that.

Is it just me, or is there far fewer doomsday AI scenarios lately? Did people just stop caring about it and just accepted the fact, or is it, was it way overblown? I think it's way overblown. An AI tool, fun fact, actually flagged the Declaration of Independence, written in 1776, as written by AI. It's not that smart yet. We got a ways to go. Woke up.

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Sadly, after 5 years of marriage, they're moving forward with love and respect. But separately, John Party and Summer in a divorce. That was Boots Off, Jordan Davis, now 103.3 Country.

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usually by this time of summer, I'm super desperate for football. Even a stinker football game like a Dolphins-Browns field goal Thursday night 3-0 game. Thank God for the World Cup. So fun, so entertaining. Am I a soccer guy now? Am I into soccer? Weird. U.S. men's national soccer team tonight, round of 16.

Well, thank you in advance for listening. I know you don't have to. Just know I appreciate you. This is your first time. My name is Travis. Welcome to the 103.3 Country family. Let's hang out and listen to some music, won't you? It's Jordan Davis.

0: comments, 615-737-1033, by the way, if you need anything this afternoon. It's 1033 Country. How was your 4th of July weekend, Sadie?
1: Actually, my mom's brother got his hand, like, really damaged and lost a finger from the firework.
0: Like an M80 or something?
1: One of the, like, the firecracker thingies blew up and it, like, took his finger off.
0: I figured we'd get at least one of these calls today. I'm so sorry to hear that.

We're in the final stretch. We'll get through Monday, I promise. Always harder after a long holiday weekend where you've been drinking and playing with fireworks, right? Don't worry. We'll get you there. Parker McCollum.

0: Just know that if you're a doctor or a nurse and you had to work the emergency room this weekend, they don't pay y'all enough. I had the one lady call a couple minutes ago, if you were listening, that talked about, I think it was her uncle got injured with fireworks. I have full lines with people with stuff that happened this weekend. All right, so here's the deal. I don't want to do a whole show on this is how I hurt myself with fireworks. And I'm all about fireworks and drinking and having a good time. I don't think it's for everybody, as this is about to prove, but thank you for going first, Michelle. Let's just get them all out of the way right now. What happened?
1: My brother literally got lit on fire.
0: There's a bunch of people that sort of had that happen. Roman candles, I'm guessing?
1: He ends up lighting them on fire and just stands there, and he placed them down instead of up to go up. And, like, they were kind of, like, sideways, so they shot at him and, like, his clothes and everything caught on fire.
0: I may have to run for office. I usually steer clear of politics, but I'm thinking breathalyzer on the scooters if you're a tourist, and now we need an IQ test for fireworks. We continue. What's going on, Michelle?
2: We were just lighting off a bunch of fireworks, and I was like, oh, I'm going to light off, like, this bottle rocket, I think it was. So, like, I put it on the stand, and, like, it was all good to go. Well, I light it, and I turn around, and I start running because, like, you know. And it ends up falling over and shooting up my basketball shorts. And so I end up, like, rolling on the ground, like, you know, stop, drop, and roll or whatever. And everybody's trying to, like, get the bottle rocket out of my pants.
0: Suddenly my IQ test for fireworks is making a lot more sense to you at home, right? Trying to get all these out of the way at the beginning of the show because I don't want to do a whole show full of this. All right, David, let's bounce over to East Nashville. What happened?
3: Well, my cousin accidentally shot himself in the back with a bottle rocket somehow.
0: Of course he did.
3: He was dropping it down on a bottle or something, and he went to run away, and it got him. But his shirt didn't survive. You know, he just had a little bit of a burn on his back, but he was all right.
0: All right, thank you for calling. I appreciate you listening. Maggie, Nolensville, talk to me, kid.
4: My uncle would buy thousands of dollars worth of fireworks, and there were these little fireworks that we had never seen before, and there were fireworks that you could throw in the water, and they would explode.
0: Yeah.
4: And we ended up lighting a firework, and we threw it into this little puddle that was behind my uncle. And when we did that, it didn't end up going off in time. So we're like, oh, okay, you know, it doesn't work. And a few minutes later, it went off, and it scared my uncle, who was sitting in the chair, and he fell back, and he crack his head open.
0: Is he okay, or are we going to be talking about the scar from July 4th of 2026 for years to come?
4: He just kind of laughed it off. He didn't really realize that his head was busted open, and probably until like 15, 20 minutes later.
0: I find the most interesting people to be in the emergency room in Nashville, Tennessee.
4: He should have gotten stitches, but he literally just was like, oh, you know, it's okay, and just kind of like rubbed it out. And
0: or you could go that route.
4: Just kind of left it at that.
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14: A better life with Dr. Sanjay Gupta.
15: Osteoporosis affects millions of people in the United States and around the world. It's a disease that basically causes someone's bones to become weak, brittle, and porous, which can increase their risk of fractures. Now, the good news here is there are things you can do other than, or in addition to, taking medications to prevent fractures before it's too late. One is to up your intake of calcium and vitamin D. You also want to eat more protein. One functional medicine dietitian told us that that helps build muscle, and if you're building muscle strength, then you are also building bone strength. You want to be mindful of your workouts. The best ways to build bone density, one therapist told us, are going to be resistance exercises like lifting weights, and also exercises that make your bones take a bit of an impact, such as jumping or even running, just loading the bones a little bit more. I'm Dr. Sanjay Gupta, helping you live a better life.
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don't know that the final figures are in, but over 400,000 people roughly attended the 4th of July in Nashville, Tennessee. Downtown was packed, man. Just jammed. See, that's how we do in Nashville. It's 103.3 Country.

one of the trending stories today. Apparently, I don't know how they figure this stuff out, but Joey Chestnut won the hot dog gimmick again over the weekend. Took 32 minutes off his life. Although, I don't know. They are Nathan's. Probably worth it. As you think about that, Zach John King.

0: Tyler Nance, 103.3 Country. I've got David on the line, who lives in Portland, Tennessee, which, if I remember right, is north and east of where I am, I believe. What's going on, man?
1: Hey!
0: What's happening in Portland, Tennessee today?
1: Right now, we done hooked up the pool, and we're fixing to jump off the roof into it.
0: Of course you are. Do they have an emergency room in Portland? How good's the medical out there? How deep is this pool?
1: 3 foot.
0: You're jumping off a roof into a 3 foot pool. That math don't add up, man. Call me when you're done at the emergency room.
1: Well, I said rednecks are smart, but.
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5: Continuing to work this accident in the Jolton area, 24 westbound past exit 35, it's blocking the right lane. In Donaldson, a couple of problems. Briley Parkway northbound past Lebanon Pike at exit 8, we have a wreck, another crash, Lebanon Pike east to Briley Parkway. On the south side, I-40 westbound at Fessler's Lane, a crash blocking the right lane. I'm Jay Harper.
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And now we're right back to normal because 65 crawling. Too soon? 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

0: It's a big thing in a person's life when they get handcuffed for the very first time. What'd you do this weekend, Megan?
1: For excessive public intoxication.
0: We call that Saturday night in Nashville.

In fairness, she had a wedding to plan and then a wedding to execute. I assume Lainey Wilson's in and out of the studio, though, now, and we should have a new album at some point. If I hear anything more than that, you'll be the first to know. 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

0: Man, there's some crazy stuff that happens over the weekend when it's just a normal weekend. But 4th of July, we step it up just a little bit. It's 103.3 Country. Y'all got to pay attention to who gets back in the car. How do you leave your kid at Chuck E. Cheese for hours? That's one of the trending stories today. And by the way, I just picked a random one. There's a bunch of them near the top where people accidentally left people at truck stops and rest stops. The one that's getting the most attention, though, is this Chuck E. Cheese thing. If you're not capable of keeping track of your youngins, maybe perhaps you shouldn't have them. Just throwing it out there. 615-737-1033 is where I'm at. Let's go to Brenda. Did you get left behind? Is that what you're about to tell me?
1: It was me.
0: Okay.
1: We were in Memphis, Tennessee for a pit stop.
0: Ugh.
1: We stopped. Everybody got off to go get like drinks and snacks.
0: Your family left you at the gas station in Memphis?
1: I had to call my best friend's dad, and I told him, I was like, hey, did you guys forget something? And they looked back and they go, oh, they had already gotten about 20 minutes away before they had realized that they had left me in Memphis, Tennessee. So they had to turn around and come all the way back and get me.
0: I'd be fine if I got left at a Bucky's, maybe even Dolly's new gimmick she has south of here, but rando gas station, Memphis, Tennessee? No, hard pass. Real quick, David, what do you got?
2: This happened when we were leaving a gas station.
0: Of course it did. What? Y'all don't do roll call in the car before you pull out?
2: I heard a car door shut, and and I thought it was my girlfriend getting back in the car. So I put the car in gear and drove away. Got like a mile down the road and couldn't realize why I was talking to my girlfriend and she wasn't responding. And I turned and I had left her there, and I drove off without her.
0: And she's still your girlfriend? You're that much the man?
2: She called me. She's like, what in the heck? And I was like, sorry, I don't know. I was in a hurry.
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6: Still working a couple of crashes. We have the problem in Donaldson, Bridley Parkway northbound, just past Lebanon Pike at exit 8. The right lane remains blocked on the south side due to a crash on Interstate 40 westbound at Fessler's Lane. Considerable congestion on Whites Creek Pike up in the Whites Creek area as you approach Buena Vista Pike. And the normal backup, 65 northbound, but it gets pretty bad as you approach Vietnam Veterans Boulevard. I'm Jay Hart.
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There are certain things in life, like when you hear them, you go, that can't be right. It's been 10 years since California Sunrise. Turns out, yes. Still one of my favorite albums. John Party, you'll find this on the Anniversary Edition, by the way, 103.3 Country.

I don't ask you to trust me very often. Although you should, but I don't ask. Although you should. Next time Charles Wesley Godwin rolls through here, go see it. 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

0: We really are trying to do things different around this place, so perhaps that's one of the artists that hasn't hit your radar yet. That's our goal, to make you aware of cool artists and cool songs that maybe you've never heard before. Trey Pinley, maybe you have, maybe you haven't. Either way, that dude's really good. It's called Family Man, 103.3 Country. Maybe I just didn't pay attention, and maybe it was like the Taylor and Travis wedding that I was paying attention to weddings more than normal, but there's a lot of people that get married or renew their vows on July 4th. I didn't know that was like a thing. Speaking of, it was you or your parents that renewed over the weekend?
1: My in-laws renewed their wedding vows, and they had the Pioneer-themed wedding, and their Justice of Peace guy, who the officiant, was dressed up like a pioneer. It was pretty cool. He had like a long sleeve white button-down shirt, and it had like an old school like leather-looking pioneer vest on with a rag that was like more like a bandana.
0: I lived in Utah briefly, 16 months, 4 days, not that I was counting. There was a lot of the people dressing up like pioneer people out there. You dig it. You should go vacation there. It's all over the place. The Costco in Sandy, Utah, Saturday afternoon. You'll see them everywhere.
1: They let people dress up, too, as if they were a pioneer, or you could just come dressed as yourself.
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3: A wreck reported near the airport, Murfreesboro Pike east of Kermit Drive. In Madison, a couple of wrecks, Gallatin Pike south at Beale's Bend Road, another 65 southbound at exits 90 A and B. Bell Road at Murfreesboro Pike, a crash. In Madison, another wreck, Gallatin Pike south at Neely's Bend Road. And we should point out, in Murfreesboro, Veterans Parkway, both north and southbound between Armstrong Valley Road and New Salem Highway, is blocked due to road work. I'm Jay Hart.
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116 days till Zach Topp is at Bridgestone Arena, 1033 Country. You know, just in case you were randomly wondering on your way home.

0: That is Cole Goodwin, another guy that we're big on around these parts. It's 103.3 Country. You know what I don't understand? Do we have to be like keyboard tough guys on everything? I mean, we're just sitting around waiting to launch on anything. You know what the most commented thing is this afternoon? I guess Taylor and Travis have a prenup. Really? They're both famous and have like a gazillion dollars. But why is that our business and why do we care? And I know what you're thinking. Why am I bringing it up? I have a bunch of comments on our text line about it going, what do you think about this? What do you think about this? What do you think about this? I can't believe you haven't chimed in on it. I just want everybody to be happy. Do whatever you want to do. As long as you're not hurting somebody else, what do I care what you do? My job is to tell little jokes and amuse you on your way home. Not give social commentary. Make fun of everything, yes, but prenup, no prenup, who knows? You know what? Kathy, your opinion's probably worth more than mine. Are we about a prenup or not? Would you do that?
1: I mean, I don't feel like I would ever sign one, even if he was a millionaire and I wasn't. I'm going in with just the thought of I'm marrying this person because I love them, not because they have money.
0: Fair enough. Although I was kind of thinking out loud while she was talking. I mean, I don't own anything, but like if my wife and I had had a prenup, it would have been easy to do. You could have just walked through the house and gone, oh, all the stuff that's nice that makes sense, that's hers. Oh, the comic books that are on the floor upstairs, his. John Elway jersey, his. Same pillows we got at Home Goods last time, all 25 of those, hers. It'd be like the easiest prenup in the world. But I digress. Debbie, what do you want to say?
2: If I was in a relationship where a prenup was even thought about, yes. If I love the person and it was their money before, yes, I would sign it.
0: Yeah, I don't know why everybody, I mean, I think everybody just looks for a reason to hate. She's got $1 billion. He has who knows how many millions. Who cares? Leave him alone.
2: It's their money. Now, the money they make after we're married, then I'm entitled to that. But the money before, it's theirs. It's their money.
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4: A big problem just coming in. I-40 eastbound between exits 211 and 212. It is closed there. A semi-truck lost its trailer, and that has caused major problems. Also, 65 northbound just past exit 92 in Madison. Crash also in Madison. Gallatin Pike South at Mealy's Bend Road, a wreck. In Antioch, Harding Place and Antioch Pike, a crash. In Madison, 65 northbound just past exit 92, a wreck. I'm Jay Harper.

Did you know that they don't make Vans in pink for men? They do have them in ladies. Don't have them in men's. Megan Maroney Show, to answer your next question. That's how I know that. Stupid 103.3 Country. Maybe.

guess young Justin that's on after me went over to Chris Young's new bar. He said actually the bar food was really good. Try and get over there in the next week or so. Speaking of, 103.3 Country.

0: You know what I did think was cool for all of you that are, you know, online saying what you got to say? Taylor and Travis donated $26 million to charity as part of their wedding gift to the world, including Brad Paisley and his wife Kimberly. They have the store that helps. Still crazy to me that we have a problem feeding people in this country. But Brad Paisley and his wife, I don't know if you know this, they have a store where they're actually, it is unbelievable the help that they're giving people. They wouldn't say how much, but they said transformative, I believe was the word. Here's what Brad and Kimberly said on social media.
1: What a way to start a marriage. 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
2: 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We're just really, really grateful for your generosity.
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5: Still clearing this crash in Antioch, Harding Place at Antioch Pike. Also, a stall downtown has two lanes blocked on I-40 eastbound between exits 211 and 212. A semi lost its trailer there, and as you can imagine, that is a mess. 65 northbound past exit 92 in Madison, a wreck. Brick Church Pike at West Trinity Lane, that's an injury crash, another injury wreck. Edmondson Pike at McMurray Drive. I'm Jay Hart.
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11: Few people now have asked me about a TikTok trend that they've come across. It's called 75 Hard. The challenge was created by entrepreneur and author Andy Frisella, who calls it a, quote, transformative mental toughness program and an Ironman for your brain. So here's what it entails. Eat a structured diet with no alcohol, drink a gallon of water, read 10 pages of nonfiction, take a progress photo, and complete 2 45-minute workouts, one of them outdoors, every day for 75 days. Quite a challenge. We asked CNN fitness contributor Dana Santis about this, who reminded us that sustainable fitness isn't about punishment or proving discipline through extremes. It's about building habits that integrate into your lifestyle in a way that feels supportive and repeatable. If you ask me, that's going to be the key to long-term success. I'm Dr. Sanjay Gupta, helping you live a better life.
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I know, traffic is fun. Everybody's a little tired. Everybody got a little loose this weekend. Cut them some slack. They're just trying to get home to their families as well. Everybody take a breath. Let's just enjoy John Morgan for 3 minutes and 16 seconds. It's 103.3

0: 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Adam Sandler officiated the big festivity over the weekend. As a Broncos fan, this is probably the only time you're going to hear me play something from Andy Reid as he described what Adam Sandler told Taylor and Travis.
1: I thought Adam said it well. He said, kiss every chance you have every day. So whether you're going to bed or going to work or, you know, wherever, whenever you're, go ahead and kiss her.

Hopefully you've been watching the World Cup. USA plays at 7 o'clock tonight. I do find it interesting, though. I didn't hear anybody bring up soccer in the last year, but the last month I got a building full of soccer fans. Just saying. I can

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1: 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So yeah, I think I've covered a Toby Keith song at my shows.

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4: We still have this stall blocking the left two lanes. A semi lost its trailer on I-40 eastbound between exits 211 and 212. In Madison, 65 northbound past exit 92. A wreck. Downtown Nashville, another issue. 12th Avenue south, just north of Division Street, we have a wreck. 65 southbound past Trinity Lane, a stalled vehicle there. And a vehicle has spun out and messed up the traffic at I-840 westbound at exit 14 in Williamson County. I'm Jay Hart.
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1: We really are trying to do things different here at 103.3 Country. Perhaps if you like what you hear, you tell a buddy or two and help us build this thing. Doesn't seem unfair. You know who's really good? Wyatt Flores.

0: is Ella Langley. I believe I read somewhere that after their last win, I think before and after the game, the U.S. men's national team was listening to Ella Langley. So do that tonight so you win at 7 against Belgium. All right, thank you for listening today. I know you don't have to. My name is Travis. Thank you for being part of the 103.3 Country family. Let's do it again tomorrow, won't you? Till then, be kind to one another. I know you didn't listen to the entire show.
1: I get it.
0: Middle part was a little strange. I give it to you now. Have a good night.
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